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8: Partly cloudy around most of the west today. Tops of 18 in St Mary's. Morning, I'm Jai Moss with the latest. Having your phone on silent won't stop it blaring a siren later this afternoon. It's part of the biggest test yet for the new AusAlert system that'll deliver emergency info straight to our phones in the event of a police or natural disaster. Emergency Management Minister Christy McBain says the system then goes live in October.
9: And then it's up to the lead emergency service agency of whatever the event is to determine whether they use the AusAlert system or provide information through other mechanisms. So it's very much dependent on the type and severity of the event that we're dealing with.
8: The driver of a car which hit a six-year-old pedestrian in Carlingford has been charged with dangerous driving. Police say a six-year-old girl was hit by a ute on Pennant Hills Road on Friday afternoon, taken to hospital in a serious condition. An 80-year-old man allegedly behind the wheel at the time of the crash was arrested at the scene. He'll face court next month. More than 70 SES members have competed in a statewide competition, testing their skills in high-pressure emergency situations. The two-day event was held in Liverpool, with members put to the test in a mock flash flooding event. The Parramatta crew came in second place, with the Port Macquarie team taking out the top spot. And caught today for a woman accused of going on a shoplifting spree across Sydney's north. Police stopped the 46-year-old near a supermarket at St Leonard's yesterday, allegedly in possession of 68 packets of toothpaste, 16 bottles of drink and 13 pain relief products. Checking sport, Manly has lost its fourth game in a row in the NRL, going down to Cronulla by 48-12 at Brookvale Oval last night. It sees them slump to 10th on the table, with the Sharks inside the top four. In yesterday's earlier match, the Titans thumped the Dragons by 20 points, the loss spoiling Clint Gutherson's 250th game. And Lando Norris has won this morning's Hungarian F1 Grand Prix.
10: Beautiful.
11: Car was unbelievable today. Well done, guys.
8: Red Bull's Max Verstappen was second, with Kimi Antonelli third.
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That's when I knew that your heart was scarring. 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Like, wait, babe, let me

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8: Partly cloudy around most of the west today, tops of 18 in St Mary's. Hey there, I'm Jai Morse with the latest. A new national park has opened in Sydney's west, more than three times the size of Centennial Parklands. Gulga National Park's just south of Wallachia, offering more than 1,000 hectares of land for nature lovers. The park will also protect around 28 threatened species in the area. The cost of fuel is almost certainly set to rise. The PM claims continuing the 16 cent per litre excise cut on diesel and petrol beyond August 3 is not in the plans. Right now, the national average of unleaded is $1.85 and $2.25 a litre for diesel. In other news, the former CEO of Qantas admits that mistakes were made during the pandemic. Alan Joyce has told 60 Minutes despite the flight credit drama and the sacking of thousands of ground staff, they got more things right than wrong.
9: I think Qantas is in survival now because we got more things right than we got wrong. I recognise that when it comes down to it, the buck will always stop with the CEO on these things, and I accept that.
8: A 74-year-old man's recovering in hospital this morning after a boat capsized in Sydney's east. Two men were rescued at La Perouse yesterday. One of them died a short time after being airlifted from the water. Locals telling Nine the news is shattering.
10: Devastating, really, you know. People wake up in the morning, they're going for a fishing day. I've done it thousands of times.
8: In Western Sydney Airport's cargo precinct is officially open for business. Freight services will take flight from the new airport today, operating right around the clock. Checking sport, the Perth Bears have reportedly secured a couple of star forwards. News Corp is reporting Raiders and English star Morgan Smithies has put pen to paper and that Eels forward Junior Paolo's about to do the same. He's also set to become the club's inaugural captain when they join next year. And Max King has suffered another injury woe in his first game back for the Saints. He was forced to leave the field in the third quarter of yesterday's 31-point win over North Melbourne because of hamstring tightness. Meantime, the Lions beat Port by 59 points.
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0: DJ Nike. Yeah! You are on Kata.
1: I heard what you said through the grapevine. Funny thing about your problems, they ain't mine. 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

grapevine. Funny thing about your problems, they ain't mine. 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
10: Some clouds around today, clearing as we head towards the afternoon. Tops of 18 in Penrith. Afternoon, I'm Jai Moss with the latest. The federal government says it will finally dissect the outcome of today's AusAlert test, which is set to ring out on phones and devices around the country. The Assistant Minister for Emergency Management, Josh Wilson, says they might need to tweak it to ensure its effectiveness during a crisis.
11: We want to add this to our sort of apparatus, our toolkit, but we're doing it in a way that obviously involves a national test like today in order to find out how well it works and the areas we might need to improve.
10: Meantime, calls for information from the public after the disappearance of a 13-year-old boy from Sydney's West. Patrick Byers was last seen at a shopping centre in Wetherill Park at 1:30 on Saturday afternoon. His family hold concerns for his welfare as he lives with autism. He's known to frequent the CBD and regularly uses the train network. Changing pace, more recreational spaces for residents in southwest Sydney, part of a state government initiative to support growing communities

0: in the area. A new major park has been launched in Leppington, the 8 hectares aiming to support major growth in the region over the last two decades. The park includes bike tracks, a designated youth hub and picnic area, with sporting events being held next month to celebrate its opening. And Victorian Premier Jacinta Allan will face a leadership showdown with Deputy Ben Carroll, reportedly telling her he'll challenge. It comes after a delegation of MPs and ministers went to see the Premier this morning, telling her she'd lost the majority support of caucus. A spill's expected at a party room meeting tomorrow, which will trigger a lengthy voting process. Checking sport, the Newcastle Knights will be sweating on the return of Kalyn Ponga for this weekend's clash with the Broncos, although that appears unlikely. The club's facing a crisis after Dylan Brown and Dylan Lucas were ruled out for the rest of the season after suffering serious injuries in Friday night's loss to the Roosters. And the AFL is set to lock in the State of Origin for the next 3 years, but there'll be no games in Melbourne. WA is set to take on SA next year in Perth, while Victoria will take on SA in Adelaide the year after.
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1: 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B-Wise, back in the studio. 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
7: Partly cloudy today, tops of 14 in Katoomba. Afternoon, Jai Moss here with the latest. Starting with politics, and Victorian Premier Jacinta Allen is set to face a leadership showdown with Deputy Ben Carroll reportedly telling her he'll be a contender if there's a spill. It comes after a delegation of MPs and ministers went to see the Premier this morning to tell her she lost the majority support. A spill's expected at a party room meeting tomorrow, with Allen indicating she'll also nominate. Victorian opposition leader Jess Wilson says changing leaders now won't make a difference.
8: It is just more of the same. It doesn't matter who leads the Labor Party, because this Labor government is a corrupt government.
7: In other news, the driver of a car which hit a six-year-old pedestrian in Carlingford has been charged with dangerous driving. Police say a six-year-old girl was hit by a ute on Pennant Hills Road on Friday afternoon, taken to hospital in a serious condition. An 80-year-old man allegedly behind the wheel at the time of the crash was arrested at the scene. He'll face court next month. In having your phone on silent won't stop it blaring a siren today. That's part of the biggest test yet for the new AusAlert system that'll deliver emergency info straight to our phones in the event of a police or natural disaster. Emergency Management Minister Christy McBain says the system then goes live in October.
9: And then it's up to the lead emergency service agency of whatever the event is to determine whether they use the AusAlert system or provide information through other mechanisms. So it's very much dependent on the type and severity of the event that we're dealing with.
7: In sport, Tigers star Adam Dewey's held crisis talks with coach Benji Marshall in a meeting that lasted less than an hour. It's not yet clear whether they solved their difference amid reports the relationship was unfixable and Dewey wanted out of the club. And no luck for Aussie Oscar Piastri at the Hungarian F1 Grand Prix overnight. The McLaren driver was leading the race after the first lap, but then made contact with Carlos Sainz and eventually couldn't finish after his car broke down.
10: Getting taken out by a backmarker is never really one of the things you think can go wrong, but I was proven wrong.
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3: I heard what you said through the grapevine. 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
1: Yeah. 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Yeah. 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

Yeah. Boy, I gotta dip out of six, run out of six, just like it did. Why was TPS at my crib until you boy slid? It is what it is. 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
0: Kader. Never miss a beat.

0: This is Kata.
1: Yeah. Yeah. And no one like me. Yeah. Yeah. Yeah.

0: in. Pulling top through the hood. Hit the show with 60,000 fans. Get docked with just a hood. Hallelujah, boy, this walk, I got that make it good. Before he dog me, I'm a dog. Let's get that understood. On God.
1: Riches. Overly a player, so I'm nonchalant.
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2: It is a massive welcome back into the studio. Young Mara, what's goody?
3: Hello. How are we?
2: I'm good. And you brought Reiko in with you as well.
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3: my boy,
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9: Hey, I'm Brooke Seychelle. Millions of Aussies have received a test of the new Oz Alert emergency warning system. The federal government says it will now review feedback before the nationwide alert system is rolled out. Meanwhile, the federal government's under pressure to extend the fuel excise discount for longer as petrol prices start to rise. The 16-cent a litre discount is due to expire this weekend. Deputy Liberal leader Jane Hume has told News 24 that's going to hurt, but says there may be no room in the budget to extend it.
10: Potentially those fuel costs could be the one thing that makes a business close its doors. But it's up to the government to demonstrate whether there is a trade-off here to be made.
9: Two UK nationals have been charged after police allegedly seized more than 100 kilograms of ketamine on Sydney's North Shore. Police say officers found 107 kilos of the drug, cash and alleged drug ledgers during searches last month. A 30-year-old man and 23-year-old woman remain before the courts with both refused bail. Firefighters in France and Spain are racing to contain devastating wildfires ahead of more hot weather. More than 330,000 people have been forced to evacuate. An online retailer, Kogan, has been accused of operating a second website selling the same products with much higher price tags. Experts are now calling for the consumer watchdog to launch an investigation into the website exclusive brands on whether it's misleading customers. In sport, Australia is well ahead on top of the medal tally after a dominant night at the Comm Games, our athletes claiming 5 golds in the pool. The men's 400-metre relay team, Lani Pallister, Tim Hodge and Iona Anderson all claimed victories, while Cam McAvoy won his first ever Comm Games gold, taking out the 50-metre freestyle.
11: Getting the gold after 12 years, I was silver here in Glasgow and bronze on the Gold Coast, so I've got all three of them as well, which is really nice.
9: That's on 7 there.
12: 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Polished Man. 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End violence. 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
2: It is a stunning winter's day out there. Afternoon, fam. I hope you guys had an awesome weekend. Kate Sirrah now with you for the rest of your afternoon. Keeping you moving right through to bedtime and beyond. And loading you up now with 3 of the hottest new drops. In at number 3, we've got Gracie Abrams' new one, Look at Me. Look at My Life, sorry. In at number 2, Sid from the Internet, the band The Internet, teaming up with Jordan Ward, who was out here touring not long ago and in the studio. The track is called Always Be Mine. That's off their new album called Beard. And right now, new for Cat's Eye. This track is Animal. This is brand new music for your ears. So remember where you heard all this first. Right here on Kata.

Icons, Naughty by Nature here on Cater. And coming up at 4 o'clock, I'm going to give you guys your next listen to Cater's Reverse It. That's the song we are playing backwards. Now, if you can tell us title and artist, you could pick up a $100 gift voucher to Harvey Norman. Your next listen is just after 4 with me, and I'm going to give away another clue. So please stick with me right now. Let's get into the superstar that is on our shores in October, not long to go. This is Olivia Dean and Baby Steps, and this is Cater.

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3: Heavy delays for a few of our mains with a couple of incidents. The M5 stacked up with a multi-vehicle crash through Liverpool eastbound past the Hume Highway. The M4 at Prospect, a two-truck crash westbound past the Prospect Highway. To Auburn, watch out with a truck that's conked out southbound Silverwood Road at Parramatta Road in Lane 2. A truck has broken down northbound Paddy Hills Road approaching Castle Hill Road. To the M7, a steady run now southbound through the Lighthorse Interchange, no problem. 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I'm Brooke Sheen, that's the latest traffic on Kader.
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Kurdish Kiwi artist Fat Pappy there with Freaked Out on Kate. And now coming up after five on KSRI and the Dirty Dozen, we have got the beautiful Butcher joining us in the studio. His new album has dropped. We're going to play a couple of tracks off it and find out what we can expect from him for the rest of the year. That's coming up after five.

I've also got a brand new drop on the show from Doja Cat and Lato, which I think you're going to love. But right now, another artist coming to town is Jason Derulo. He'll be here in September. Here he is on the DJ

right now. You're listening to Kater.

Yeah. 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
2: Traffic out of Stark into Strathfield with a crash reported for the Hume Highway eastbound approaching Homebush Road. It's got those delays building back towards Centenary Drive. All lanes now reopened. Stony Creek Road after an earlier crash is now cleared out of Bexley. Rockdale, a crash reported. Princes Highway northbound at Subway Road. Brightless Sands crawling southbound on General Holmes Drive onto the Grand Parade into Bay Street. George's Hall delays northbound on Henry Lawson Drive and the M7 a 16-minute travel time southbound from Richmond Road into Preston. 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I'm Brooke, that's traffic on Cater.

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1: We've got reports of a crash that's slowing up the Hume Highway eastbound at Homebush Road into Strathfield South. Bexley, all lanes are now reopened. Stony Creek Road after an earlier crash. That's got delays remaining, though, in all directions. Into Brightless End, it's crawling southbound. General Holmes Drive onto the Grand Parade at Bay Street. Through George's Hall, traffic stacked up northbound on Henry Lawson Drive. Into Bexley, busy both ways on Forest Road at Harrow Road. A 16-minute travel time southbound from Richmond Road into Preston's on the M7. Here's a great tax tip. 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I'm Brooke, that's traffic on KDAR.
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4: Hey, I'm Brooke Seychelle. Authorities say 94% of targeted cell towers were able to broadcast to the first Oz alert. Millions of compatible mobile phones and devices received the 10-second warning signal. Federal Minister for Emergency Management Christy McBain says if you didn't get the test alert, there's no need to panic.
5: Don't worry if you did not receive an alert. This could be because you were not in a coverage area, your software was not up to date, or your device was incompatible.
4: It's set to go live from October. A blow for One Nation leader Pauline Hanson. She's lost an appeal in the federal court against a ruling which found she racially discriminated against Green Senator Maureen Faruqi in a tweet. A decision on costs has been reserved. Motorists are being warned fuel prices are set to rise next week. The Prime Minister says extending the 16-cent a litre fuel excise discount beyond August 3 is not in the plans. An RMA spokesman, Peter Corey, says to expect another increase at the start of next month.
6: So we will see the wholesale price go up again. It will get close to the $2 mark or just over for unleaded and up around the $2.40 mark for diesel.
4: The national average price for unleaded is currently $1.85 a litre. And millions of Aussies living with persistent pain are being urged to work with their doctor to find the right treatment plan. The Royal College of GPs says National Pain Week is an opportunity to reduce stigma around chronic pain and medicine dependence. In sport, Lions young gun Ty Gallop could face a multi-week ban after his off-the-ball shove on Port's Mitch Georgiades in their 59-point win at the Gabba yesterday. And peace talks have taken place between Tigers star Adam Dewey and the club today following a falling out last week. CEO Sean Mealcamp says the meeting was successful.
7: Adam will be at training tomorrow, which is a very good sign. And what's really important is that what is said in that room stays in that room. That's important for us as a club. We're all doing what's best for the club.
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0: Kayda.com.au. That's where you need to head if you want to register. If you want to have a crack at winning a $100 gift voucher, thanks to Harvey Norman. Now, what you need to do is be able to tell us the name of the song and the name of the artist that we are playing backwards. So, let's take a listen to the song. Is it sounding familiar? Do you want to have a crack at it? Well, register first and then wait for Jake to call you back. And now I'm going to give you a clue. The clue is about the artist, or the featured artist, I should say. The featured artist. The featured artist recently got married and has a book club. The featured artist recently got married and has a book club. I think I've got you a little bit closer. Make sure you've registered at kayda.com.au. Keep your phone on tomorrow morning, 8 o'clock. Will be your next chance to have a listen and have a crack at it with Jake. Right now, here is National Treasures. This is Drake, and I've got a UK icon on the other side of this.
1: Yeah. For the city, though. Yeah. I gotta light the tower up for this. Yeah. Okay.

tickets, now you trying to stop the show. Ironic, cause the Iceman was a nice man, now I'm hot and cold. Way out of dip out of six, run out of six, just like it did. Why was TPS at my crib until your boy slid? It is what it is. Check signing is my kink,

Stormzy and O'Deal, 24 hours. What a track. This is Kate FM. And of course, we've got some nice cool weather, no breeze today, which makes me think it is time for us to

Let's start thinking about what we're going to do this summer, particularly if you've been watching the news and you can see how horrific, and I mean horrific, the bushfires are in Spain, France and Canada. Yeah, any Australian knows what it's like to go through an awful bushfire season. So our hearts are with those people struggling at the moment in those countries. But it is also a timely reminder for us to get prepared. Now is a great time to do it. I certainly hope that we start seeing some backburning soon. Because we will have a huge fuel load. It is going to be one of those nasty, hot, dry summers by all accounts. And it's a particular call out to people with animals that may need to be floated in an emergency. If you have not floated your animals in a while, these are perfect conditions to get your animals floated, see how quickly you can get them on board, how quickly you can navigate your properties, etc. And people who may have moved to areas back onto national parks, etc., make sure you start cleaning up those leaves. Get yourself bushfire ready, because we are going to have one of those summers, I think, that is going to be a heartbreaker. Yeah. And again, sending all our love to all of those suffering in France, Spain and Canada right now. Here is Sienna Spiro. This is Material Lover, and this is Kader.

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1: Heavy delays northbound on the M1 Pacific Motorway to Mardie with a multi-vehicle crash closing lane 1 just past Wyon Road. The M1 at Cowan, a truck conked out northbound approaching the Hawkesbury River Bridge. Into Moorebank, a car conked out northbound Moorebank Avenue causing delays at Heathcote Road in lane 1. The M4 at Granville, a truck conked out at the westbound on-ramp from James Rose Drive. Homebush West, it's stacked up southbound Centenary Drive to Arthur Street and building quickly this afternoon westbound through the Lane Cove Tunnel on the M2. 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I'm Brooke Shin. That's the latest traffic on Kader.
2: Kesara. 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And from 5, find your new favourite Australian artist with the Dirty Dozen.

0: Right now, you're listening to Kata. Never miss a beat.
1: I heard what you said through the grapevine. Funny thing about your problems, they ain't mine. Staying up through the late night. 20 seconds to game time. Getting religious with it. Time crossing these state lines. Working hard through the late nights. 20 seconds.

grapevine. Funny thing about your problems, they ain't mine. Staying up through the late night, 20 seconds to game time. Getting religious with it, high crossing these state lines. Working hard through the late

this is a special shout out to all those who have recently fallen in love with ice hockey, whether it's the book girlies, whether it's the fans of us off campus and Heated Rivalry, or whether you're just a sports fan and have discovered what an incredible team we've got here in Sydney and what an incredible competition that's going on right at the moment. The SydneyBears.com is where you need to go for all the information on how to follow your favourite Sydney team. And of course, if you head to katie.com.au, you can pick up some tickets to go and watch them yourself. So I'd head there now. Right now, here is our very own B-Wise. This is Chances. It's brand new music for him. And this is what Katie

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3: A couple of different incidents on the M4 this afternoon. Orbit, a two-car smash westbound, closing lane 1. Approaching Junction Street of the overpass, the M4 at Granville, a truck on down westbound of the off-ramp from James Ruth Drive. A few incidents on the Central Coast, the M1 at Mardi, a multi-vehicle crash causing northbound delays past Wyong Road, and the M1 Pacific Motorway into Cowan, a truck on out northbound approaching the Hawkesbury River Bridge. And trains are not running between Blacktown and Emu Plains on the T1 Western and Blue Mountains line. 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I'm Brooke Shearn, that's the latest traffic on Cater.
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And right now, reworking a 1979 classic from Anita Ward. Here is H with RMB, and this is Kader. You can

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8: Heavy delay through Tarramarra. There's been a truck and car collision northbound Pacific Highway at Ku'ringai Avenue. It's stacked up for the M4 and Eastern Creek with a multi-vehicle crash citybound in Lane 3 approaching Reservoir Road. Heavy delays for the M1 Pacific Motorway into Marni with a multi-vehicle crash northbound in Lane 1 past Wyong Road. It's a crawl Centenary Drive southbound to Arthur Street through Homebush West. The M2 is a crawl westbound through Lane Cove Tunnel. And the M5, that's slowing westbound through Reevesby past River Road. Very busy. 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I'm Brooke Sheehan, that's the latest traffic on Cater.
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10: Hey, I'm Brooke Seychelle. We're being urged not to panic if we didn't receive the first test for the new AusAlert system. Millions of compatible mobile phones and devices received the 10-second warning signal this afternoon. Work is now underway to iron out any glitches. Federal Minister for Emergency Planning, Christy McBain, says they managed an incredible reach.
11: 94% of targeted cell towers successfully broadcast the AusAlert test messages to mobile devices around the country. This is above the National Emergency Management Agency's target.
10: It's set to go live from October. Victorian Deputy Premier Ben Carroll has formally nominated himself to lead the Labor Party, confirming he'll challenge Jacinta Allen for the top job. In a statement, Carroll says it's clear the Premier has lost support of the caucus. It comes after a group of colleagues reportedly asked him to nominate this morning. But the Premier's not admitting

0: defeat, stating she too will nominate if there's a spill. Two UK nationals have been charged after police allegedly seized more than 100 kilograms of ketamine in Sydney's North Shore. Police found the drugs and cash during searches last month. The pair have been refused bail. There's been a surge in suspected H5 bird flu cases in South Australia, with 7 birds sent for testing. 5 were found at the same location, while the CSIRO works to determine if there's been any local transmission. And more pain on the way at the Bowser from this weekend, with the cut to the fuel excise set to be wrapped up. In sport, the AFL State of Origin Series is rolling on for another 3 years. WA will play South Australia in Perth in 2027 before SA hosts Victoria the year after. Then in 2029, WA will meet Victoria again in Perth. And Manly's NRL Finals hopes have hit a snag after their 48-12 thrashing against the Sharks, while the Titans have leapfrogged the Broncos on the ladder following their 20-point win over the Dragons.
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12: Getting you through the drive home or from wherever you are to wherever you need to be with 12 of the hottest new drops on the Hip Hop and R&B Tip. This is K-Sarah and the Dirty Dozen. I hope you've had a great day. Let's get into it. I can tell you I've got new drops on the show from Lato and Doja Cat. Been dying for that one to come through. Got it. Getting it on for you shortly. Also got a new drop from Boy Wonder, teaming up with Fabulous Dave East and a few others on the track. That's coming up a little later in the show. But I'm super excited because Budger is making his way into the studio. His new album, Gentleman, has dropped. We're talking all about it just after 6 this evening, so please stick around for that. I'm going to put DJ Mo on the ones and twos then as well. But right now, who better to kickstart the show than the incredible DJ Nike on the ones and twos? This is K-Sarah and the Dirty Dozen right here on Kader.
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0: K-Sera. We'll be back after these important messages. R&B legend Ashanti is coming back to Australia this November for the Rock With You Tour. 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
2: It's in recovery mode through Tarrabarra after an earlier truck and car collision now cleared off northbound Pacific Highway at Ku-ring-gai Avenue. Stacked up the M4 at Eastern Creek with a multi-vehicle crash eastbound approaching Reservoir Road. A car conked down in Moorbank, northbound Moorbank Avenue near Heathcote Road. The M1 Pacific Motorway into Cowan, a truck breakdown northbound just before the Hawkesbury River Bridge. The road on the M1 into Mardi, a multi-vehicle crash causing very heavy northbound delays. Stacked up Centenary Drive southbound to Arthur Street into Homebush West. 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I'm Brooke Shear, and that's the latest traffic on KDAR.
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3: Oh my God, oh my God, oh my God, hey, oh my God, oh my God.

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Only platinums on the wrist, how hood am I? 25 year run, how good am I? 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
1: Oh my God, oh my God, oh my God, hey, oh my God, oh my God, oh my God, oh my God, hey, oh my God, oh my God, oh my God, oh my God, hey, oh my God, oh my God, oh my God, oh my God, wait, oh my God.
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0: Here on K to Kick the Countdown off TK Miser and Genevieve with Romanticize, and just send in there YG and Pusha T with OMG. Now, the news, YG and the game, of course, the verses happened. The colour of the night was definitely red. It was an absolute party vibe. Some of the highlights, watching the game scull an entire bottle of Hennessy and stay upright, I thought that was quite impressive. The crowd going absolutely wild for YG's classic, F Donald Trump. And by the end of the night, I think when it was all tallied up, YG may have slightly been ahead due to his catalogue of club classics or club joints. But by all in all, just an incredible night with two different eras of West Coast hip hop. Having a look at some of the other big stories, Keisha Cole and Skrilla, they are dating. They have made it official. They are a couple. Speaking of dating or being engaged, Ari Fletcher, of course, she is engaged to Moneybagg Yo now. In other news, Usher and Chris Brown, as you know, they're on tour. Now, one of the things they do when they're on tour is they bring up beautiful girls out of the audience, put them on a bed on stage and serenade them. But there is now a viral moment out of that because one of the girls that he brought up in Nashville, Usher went to serenade her and she looked very stiff and uncomfortable, and he escorted her off the stage saying that she didn't look into it. Now, I don't know why she would have gone on stage in the first place. However, it has created a wonderful viral moment for her, so maybe she has got the attention she was after all. And it looks like 21 Savage is very keen to have another baby with Lato. She posted a photo and he reposted it saying, "Can we have another one?" Oh, that is very cute. The case with David and Celeste Reaver, very sad story that they're now, the defense team is arguing that she stabbed herself, which I don't think is going to make any sense. That whole thing is just a very heartbreaking story. Let's remember she was only 15 at the time. Corrupt is, of course, he's got a new album out with Battle Cat off on Death Row Records, of course, Snoop's label. We played a bit of it last week. He has been talking about how he brought Nate Dogg to meet Ludacris and they did the song Area Codes and how unhappy he was that he was left off that joint. And Young Thug has dropped $5 million on a house in Florida. All right, let's do some new music.
1: K-Sara and the Dirty Dozen.
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0: Here is the new drop from Lato and Doja Cat. The video clip for this is steaming hot. Both ladies look unbelievable. The track is called OK. Let's check it out now, see if it's not your new favourite jam. So remember where you heard it first, K-Sara and the Dirty Dozen. Right here on K-Dot.

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8: The M7 at Glen Denning, a breakdown causing northbound pressure just past Lamb Street and the overpass in Lane 2. Heavy on the M1 Pacific Motorway at Cowan, it's easing northbound towards the Hawkesbury River Bridge after an earlier truck breakdown now cleared off. Further up the road, though, we've got a multi-vehicle crash on the M1 Pacific Motorway into Mardi, northbound very heavy. Into the CBD, a bit of congestion southbound Western Distributor from the Harbour Bridge and Anzac Bridge. Travel time on the M5, a 34-minute travel time westbound from the main tunnel exit to Preston's. Cooper at Terrima, SNV now include the leather and sound pack with attractive finance offers until the 30th of September. 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I'm Brooke Shear with the latest traffic on Cater.
0: K-Sara and the Dirty Dozen on Cater. 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Number 10.
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10: That's my baby.

Little Baby teaming up with Pharrell for Dead Fresh comes in at number 7 as we do 12 to 1 for your drive home here on Kato. All right, we're doubling up a couple of, well, they're house hip-hop tracks. And I say that because I am obsessed with what Hugel is doing at the moment. You've probably guessed. I talk about it all the time. But I am a huge fan of French house music, and Hugel is impeccable at it. What I love about him is that he combines disco, Afro house, and of course hip-hop artists on the vocals.

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8: An absolute crawl into Matraville with a two-car smash eastbound Botany Road at Bombora Point Road, leaving one eastbound lane open. Into North Sydney, a bus conked out northbound Warringah Freeway at Berry Street, heavy over the Harbour Bridge and tunnelled as a result. St Mary's, a vehicle fire on the Great Western Highway at Glossop Street, eastbound lanes to close off. And on the Central Coast, the M1 Pacific Motorway into Marnie, a multi-vehicle crash causing very heavy northbound delays just past Wyong Road. 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I'm Brooke Shearn. That's the latest traffic on Kata.
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1: Hey, I'm Brooke Seychelle. The federal government says it has no plans to extend the fuel excise discount. The current 16-cent a litre discount will end this weekend. An RMA spokesman, Peter Corey, says petrol prices are expected to climb above $2 a litre next week.
2: A cent and a half will also be increased because we know that twice a year, every year, the excise is adjusted for inflation. And those two dates are set for the same day.
1: Pauline Hanson has lost an appeal against a federal court ruling which found she racially discriminated against Green Senator Maureen Faruqi. The One Nation leader saying she is disappointed with the judgment over the 2022 tweet and could appeal to the High Court. Russian and American astronauts have returned to Earth. It's after a 241-day mission on board the International Space Station. And night one of the athletics begins tonight with an array of Aussies competing. Sally Pearson has the preview.
3: Athletics takes centre stage tonight with the men's and women's 100-metre heats. Rowan Browning, Eddie Nikita lead the Australian men, while national record holder Tori Lewis is joined by Ebony Lane and Georgia Harris in the women's sprint. Ella Pardy and Rhiannon Clark begin their campaigns in the Para 100, while Yul Reith competes in the men's high jump final and Rose Davies in the 10K final. And in the gymnastics, James Hardy, Jesse Moore, Ritam Malik and True Hagen head into the apparatus finals, while Georgia Godwin leads the Australian women in their individual campaign, alongside Brianna Scott, Kate McDonald and Ruby Pass.
1: In sport, heartbreak for St Kilda star Max King. Scans have confirmed he suffered a hamstring injury in yesterday's win over North Melbourne, which was his first AFL game in 757 days. The 26-year-old's now out for the rest of the season. And Broncos legend Corey Parker has urged Ben Hunt to consider hanging up his boots to preserve his legacy. Hunt has signed a contract extension to 2027. Brisbane has had a pretty ordinary season, sitting at 14th place on the ladder.
4: Kesara and the Dirty Dozen on Kato.

Baby Chief, Do It. Often known as Kanye's little cousin, hailing from Chicago. Ghetto Love Story, in at number six. We do them 12 to 1. We're getting excited because Buddha is joining us in the studio.

0: Kesara will be back after these important messages. In the meantime, follow Kesara on Instagram at kesara.dirtydozen.
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3: Heavy delays into Roseland. The two-car smash westbound Canterbury Road at Moreton Street. To Matruvilla, two-car crash eastbound Botany Road at Bombora Point Road, leaving only one eastbound lane open. Heavy northbound delays on the Warringah Freeway at Berry Street with a bus that's broken down into North Sydney. Heavy delays over the bridge and the Harbour Tunnel. East Roseville, a bus has broken down northbound Babbage Road approaching Clive Street. Delays for the M7 at Glendenning with a breakdown northbound just past Lamb Street of the overpass in Lane 2. Isn't it time your next holiday went big? Right now, get up to $850 off with half-price deposits. 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I'm Brooke Shearn. That's the latest traffic on Kater.
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7: Look at the cash. Bubbling.
8: That time of the evening where I get to introduce you guys, potentially new favourite Australian or New Zealand artist. Well, let's face it, he probably already is. He is the amazing superstar known as Budra. Budge, welcome back into the studio.
9: Thanks for having me. Happy to be here.
8: Congratulations on the album.
9: Thank you.
8: How exciting. It's out. And also, congratulations on getting married.
9: Thank you so much.
8: What a big month it's been for you.
9: It's been a busy time, but a happy time.
8: Happy time.
9: Yeah.
8: I mean, 2026 has been a wonderful year for you.
9: Yeah.
8: Really?
9: Yeah,
8: just,
9: yeah.
8: You know, I love the fact that so many things have fallen into place.
9: Mm-hmm.
8: The pieces of the puzzle seem to start really clicking.
9: Yeah.
8: And I hear you've just been on a wonderful tour of primary schools.
9: Yeah. I went to like my primary school in Fingal and my high school. And then the schools in my area, they all talk. So it worked out from being like just the schools that I went to yep. 11 schools.
8: Oh,
9: all
8: then you got and you got roped into going to all
9: and
8: of
9: and
8: them.
9: And then it ended up being like a school tour just around my area. And you know, it was so fun. And I do have a lot of young fans, and sometimes, yeah, you know, shows are

0: got to like work with kids through like some of their music assignments, or you know, give them advice, like tell them about the music industry, and so it was really fun.
1: What was something that stands out in your mind that one of the kids asked you when you think back to those 11 schools?
0: Oh, you know what, the best thing is like primary school kids, they ask just like the best questions.
1: Yeah.
0: Even if they don't, like some of them, like
1: no, I'll be honest,
0: they didn't know who I was. Some of them did. But they also like, they don't care. All they know is that a singer's come to their school to sing the songs.
1: Yep.
0: And they ask all kinds of questions. What do you have for breakfast? What's your favorite color? I think I said like, I said whatever color the uniform was for the promise.
1: Oh,
0: and they just went nuts for whatever I said. But one kid, I remember him asking, you would get, you know, what's your favorite animal normally? But he didn't, it was the first question at one of the schools. And he just was like, I think he might have been like 6 or 7. And he just goes, why is your favorite animal a whale? Like, not what's your favorite animal. It was just like,
1: so he
0: already knew that it was a whale. Whales, my favorite animal is a turtle. So he's kind of close. But I just thought it was funny that he said it like that. And I was kind of like, oh, I didn't want to just say, no, that's not my favorite animal. So I went with it.
1: Yeah. So funny you say turtle's your favorite animal. I mean, incredible animals, turtle. I spent some time in Hawaii where there's a wonderful turtle.
0: Yeah.
1: Population very protected there.
0: Yeah.
1: Turtles everywhere. Of course, one of the animals that lives the longest too.
0: Yeah.
1: Just amazing.
0: But whales are cool too. And I told him, you know, whales are my favorite, going along with this question, because they're the biggest
1: mammal.
0: They're the biggest like animal in the water. And then he went on to say, well, what's your favorite land animal? And what's your favorite bird? And I said, a seagull. And he's like, no, not a seabird, a land bird. And we went through every kind of type of animal.
1: Isn't that
0: he just wanted to know. And so I just thought that was so cool.

0: in like all the effort into all aspects of their life, whether it's, you know, work or relationship or, you know, just how you treat other people in general, how you look. And I have a fun time dressing up in suits, which I think is
1: well, you look very handsome.
0: I'm wearing a suit right now and
1: suits you.
0: Thank
1: suits
0: you. Thank
1: suits,
0: you.
1: Suits you.
0: Yeah, yeah. And so for me, like, you know, even picking that as the name and having the song Gentleman on the album, it for me it's like it's an aspirational kind of thing for me, where I do want to be the best version of myself that I possibly can, and aspire to be the best version of myself when I'm on stage and when I'm off stage as well. And so that's what Gentleman is all about.
1: I love that. Yeah. I love that. We need more gentlemen like you. Listen, let's get into one of the tracks off this new album. We're going to come back the other side. I want to talk about some of the incredible producers you've worked with.
0: Yeah.
1: This track is called Even At My Worst.
0: Yeah.
1: Let's get it on now. This is off the new album, Gentleman. We've got Fudge in the studio. Don't go nowhere. This is Case Around the Dirty.

0: Off the new album, Gentlemen. That is Even at My Worst. We got Budger in the studio. The new album is called Gentlemen. It's a wonderful full body of work. I love hearing an artist do a full body of work. There are no features on this.
1: No, there isn't.
0: No.
1: No.
0: Which is very brave. A lot of people like to bank their albums up with stacks of features to take the pressure off. But I love the fact that this is all you. And you've worked with some incredible producers. Tell me how this happened and who did you work with on the album?
1: Yeah, I worked with so many incredible producers, musicians and songwriters, and very privileged to work with some of my favourites. Omar's Keith, who, you know, did Channel Orange with Frank Ocean and Jay-Z and Jill Scott, and, you know, Kizzo and Philip Lawrence as well, and Autumn Rowe, and so many incredible songwriters. M Squared.
0: Wow.
1: Aussie Boys.
0: Yep. Was this done here in Australia or did you travel to go to them?
1: Most of it was done in Hollywood. And
0: look at you.
1: I actually, when I tour, I was over there touring, and I don't like to be writing and touring at the same time because I feel like it's very different modes for me.
0: Yep.
1: But I was convinced to do one session, and it was with Omar's, and he did majority of the album. And it just was like a perfect match. And I'm very privileged and blessed to, you know, work with these people and call them my friends, and they have been incredible teachers to me as well. Overall, it was a great time. Everyone told me that an Aussie songwriter's worst nightmare is like an LA writing trip, but I had a great time.
0: Yes!
1: A great time.
0: And I just love the people are just discovering you and falling in love with you all over the world.
1: Thank you.
0: You've got to, you know, you should really be proud of yourself and the way you hold yourself and the way you carry yourself as well. And the fact that you are always learning, I think that's another important part of your journey, that you're so always so humble. So it makes, you know, when you see somebody that's hungry to learn, I think those, I could see from those producers' perspective that they've got an incredible artist in you.
1: I mean,
0: not just the musicality, but your ability to be humble and learn as well. What did you learn in this writing process of this album about yourself?
1: I learned that I really love like dancing and up tempos. And so a lot of the focus was on, you know, having the right percussion and beat. I was challenged in all kinds of ways too in the studio and recording. In Los Angeles, different here in Australia, I'll start at 10 a.m. and just do like office hours, I guess, in the studio.
0: Yeah.
1: And,
0: not there.
1: But not there. We were doing like 7 p.m. to 7 a.m. And that was pretty nuts to see how them fellas work in Los Angeles in that way. But I was fine because it's like the same time zone as Eastern.
0: Yeah. So
1: yeah.
0: You were just
1: I was awake.
0: No jet lag.
1: No jet lag. I came home and I like was like perfectly adjusted to the time. The hardest thing is like finding dinner at like 4 a.m. in the morning.
0: Mm.
1: but, you know, also, you know, Omar's, he had this thing with me in the studio where there was no pitch correction or auto tune and as minimal like vocal comping as possible. For people that don't know what that is, it's like
0: layering.
1: When you record and layering, you can cut up, because it's digital now, you can cut it up and mix and match even just words. If you want to fix one word, you can fix one word and it won't sound any different or unnatural. But he, you know, wanted it to be as complete as possible in one go, pitch perfect before adding any effects. So it really challenged me to and my skill, and I had to really be pitch perfect.
0: But this again leads into the fact you're a great live performer, because a lot of artists that we hear, the finished product, cannot replicate that on stage because they weren't able to do it in the first place in the studio. So again, and this is leading into the fact that you are going on tour.
1: Yeah, yeah.
0: There is a massive tour coming. You are spectacular live. I've been lucky enough to see you sing live before. You have wonderful mic technique. You are very comfortable on
1: stage.
0: You make people watching you feel very comfortable.

0: a joyous tour, I would presume.
1: Yeah, it's going to be so much fun.
0: The music, etc. So what are the dates and where can we see you live?
1: The dates are I'm coming to Brisbane, Sydney, Melbourne and the Gold Coast, my hometown, and I'm going to Anglesey as well.
0: And it's in October.
1: In October, from October 31st to November 21st. And it's going to be so much fun.
0: Are tickets on sale yet?
1: Tickets are on sale now.
0: Get your tickets. Go see Butch. This is going to be so joyous. We've been talking a little bit about options for support acts as well. And I know that it's going to be on this wonderful, joyous frequency as well. Whomever is coming on support with you for whatever dates, I know that this is going to be just a wonderful vibe. It's something you should get out to feed your soul, peoples, because it is going to be, you know, everything you do is because you are a gentleman. And it is, again, and the music is absolutely who you are.
1: Thank you.
0: Get out there, see Bujra, and I think we should leave on Gentleman, the title track off the album, shall we?
1: Yeah, here we go.
0: Let's do it. The Gentleman, Bujra, thank you so much for joining me in the studio.
1: Thanks for having me.

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2: Traffic stacked up in Jamison Town with a car and pedestrian incident northbound Mulgora Road out of Blakey Road. Into Roselands, a two-car smash westbound Canterbury Road near Morton Street. Heavy with a bus conked out northbound Warringah Freeway at Berry Street into North Sydney. Heavy delays over the Harbour Bridge and into the Harbour Tunnel as a result. Berkshire Park, a semi-trailer broken down northbound Richard Road at the Northern Road. Into East Roseville, we've got a breakdown northbound Babbage Road at Clive Street. To Berkshire Park, a busy run northbound on Richmond Road. The census is coming this August. You'll get instructions soon on what to do. In the census, every answer matters, authorised by the Australian Bureau of Statistics, Canberra. I'm Brooke Sheehan. That's the latest traffic on KDAR.
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promo, it'll hurt us. 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What's going on? 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Man, who this for?

0: 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It's time for the radio. It's time for the radio.
1: 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Number 4.

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2: All right, let's check out this new drop from Boy Wonder. Fabulous. Arlene MC, Dave East, Fat Man Scoop, and Casanova. Domi, New York City is the name of the track, or NYC. Let's get it on now. See if it's not your new favorite jam. So remember where you heard it first. Okay, Sarah and the Dirty Dozen right here on Kato.

0: K-Sara and the Dirty Dozen, only on KEDA. Number three.
1: I play all this, man. Yeah.

0: there comes in at number two as we do them 12 to 1 for your drive home. I'm going to leave you with Nipper and Blast, Homegrown in the top spot. Back on to do it all again tomorrow. Have yourself an amazing evening. And remember, I don't stop and I won't quit because this case are out. Later.
1: Number one.

0: I know. I miss us. Yeah. Yeah. I'm hungry. Never giving up. I know. Ride it like a passion. Just show. I know.
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0: This is Kata.
1: Yeah. 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Yeah. 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

Right out of dip out of six, right out of six, just like it did. Why was TPS at my crib until you boy slid? It is what it is. Check signing is my kink, pushing out ink, I feel like I squid. I would probably need a U2C

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3: I heard what you said through the grapevine. 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Time crossing these state lines. 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

grapevine. 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

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You're gasping for air now, it's beautiful. John 10:10, that's my usual. Mamas is falling out in funerals. And

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Therapy showed me how to open up. It also showed me I don't give a fuck. The two-time Gemini with the genocide. I'm generous however you want it. I'll be the gentle kind. Gentlemen and gangsters connect. The agenda of mine. Move up out of here. They get gentrified. Heavy jeans like Genovese. I drop your Pentagon to show up at your gender reveal. And tell them give me mine. I son, I am the general. Wear my gin and juice. Every song in the book of Genesis. Let the sonics boom. Want the tea on me? Well, here's the ginger rule.

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1: Kata.
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Tricking it off on a paying a bill. That's just how I do the sauce and the spill.

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2: Our Australian women are the most beautiful. 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
2: I heard what you said through the grapevine. 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Time crossing these state lines. 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

grapevine. 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
3: Yeah. For the city though. Yeah. I gotta light the tower up for this. Yeah. Okay.

for some tickets. Now you trying to stop the show. Ironic, cause the Iceman was a nice man. 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Way out of dip out of six, run out of six, just like it did. Why was TPS at my crib until you boy slid? 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

0: huge. At Cater, we love our ice hockey, and we're pumped to be supporting the Sydney Bears.
1: Hey guys, Ryan Anzi from the Sydney Bears here. Don't miss the ice hockey action when the men's team take the ice in Macquarie Ice Rink this season. 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
2: B-Wise, back in the studio. Welcome back, Brace.
3: What's up?
2: Too long.
3: It's been a while.
2: Too long in between drinks.
3: Yeah.
2: You did some listening parties last year to live audiences.
3: Yeah.
2: Were you gauging reactions?
3: So I was gauging the actions, the real-time experience.
2: Mm.
3: Instead of like wanting to share it online and possibly get lost in the algorithm, I was like, all right, let me lean on my community. Let me lean on people that
2: matter,
3: that have engaged with me at some point or they still continue to follow along the journey. Bring them into a space and see what they feel about the music.
2: That's a beautiful way for an artist to make decisions on those tracks, because sometimes you can get very much in your own headspace in a studio with just people.

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1: 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He wanted love, but he only made more pain.
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only getting better. 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
3: I heard what you said through the grapevine. Funny thing about your problems, they ain't mine. Staying up through the late night. 20 seconds to game time. Getting religious with it. Time crossing these state lines. 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

grapevine. Funny thing about your problems, they ain't mine. Staying up through the late night, 20 seconds to game time. Getting religious with it, how I'm crossing these state lines. Working hard through the

0: This is Kata.
1: Yeah. For the city though. Yeah. I gotta light the tower up for this. Yeah. Okay.

0: Sarah and the Dirty Dozen. Let's go.
1: Devorah, how are you?
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1: That is not called a performance.
2: 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And you kind of use them as a support, like almost like an emotional support animal.
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2: If you want to put your boys on, put them on the lineup.
1: Yes.
2: You know, have them involved in DJing.
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Take off the fufu. 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Take off the Wi-Fi. 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
2: I heard what you said through the grapevine. 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

0: okay 的。
1: Yeah. 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I gotta light the tower up for this. Yeah. 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
1: Let's go.
2: This is before Sober Turquoise Prince,
3: yep.
2: Where those...
3: I got a little too far.
2: It was a lot. So, but I mean, still hilarious.
3: Yeah.
2: I wasn't encouraging it, but very funny.
3: Oh, yeah. I still
2: You must have some old videos that you must look back on and go, wow.
3: Oh, yeah. Like, wow, who is that guy?
2: Who is that guy? Yeah.
3: He's a funny guy.
2: So just to let people know, you've been sober now for 3 years?
3: Yeah. Sober off the alcohol 3 years and sober from partying for over four now.
2: And it changes your life, doesn't it?
3: Absolutely. The clarity is insane. Peace, Sarah.

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Playing four massive shows in Perth, Brisbane, Melbourne and Sydney this November. See Khalid live in Australia, performing songs from his new album, After the Sun Goes Down. 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

Way out of dip out of six, run out of six, just like it did. 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

0: free till you know he all in. 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Let's get that understood. On God.
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2: 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You know, this is the beauty. We're leveling up.
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1: On the M4 motorway, reports of a car in the shoulder eastbound before Homebush Bay Drive. Seeing fog in Sydney's outer suburbs, including over the M2 motorway around Balcombe Hills and Carlingford, over the Windsor Bridge and Richmond Bridge, and over the M12 motorway at Badgerys Creek and Western City Airport. Travelling on the M4 this morning from Mulgoa Road to Church Street eastbound, no delays with a 21-minute travel time. The M2 Windsor Road to the Lane Cove Tunnel eastbound also clear, sitting at 11 minutes. The cat's out of the bag. Audi prices just got Audier across the Choco Mini range. Now only $4.99 per pack. Audi, good different. I'm Caitlin, that's the latest traffic on KDAR.
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4: Mostly fine today in the west, tops of 20 in Penrith. Morning, I'm Jai Moss with the latest. The first cargo plane loaded with Australia Post packages has flown out of Western Sydney Airport. Sydney's newest airport officially launched freight services yesterday, marking a new era for the West. Federal Minister for Infrastructure and Transport Catherine King explained some of the benefits for locals.
5: It will add significantly to the opportunities for our farmers, for our producers, for our manufacturing sector to get their goods to the world.
4: Our local police are warning residents to be extra careful on their phones following a surge in scam calls and text. Blue Mountains police are urging residents to always verify the identity of unknown numbers or call the relative on a personal number to double check. And Aussie schools are being urged to rethink posting photos of their students online, with the eSafety Commissioner warning of a surge in AI-generated deepfakes that are being created by images on school websites and social media accounts. In sport, West Tigers half Adam Dewey is expected to front up at training today following crisis talks with club bosses and coach Benji Marshall yesterday. The club described the talks as positive, despite reports Dewey was prepared to walk out on the club. And Paddy Dangerfield could miss this week's clash with the Pies as the Cats look to manage his load to the end of the season. Dangerfield suffering some lower leg concerns during the Cats' win against the D's on Friday night. Chris Scott telling Fox Footy there were two issues at hand.
6: So in a tight cut.

0: Sarah this afternoon from 3, where she loves to introduce you to your new favourite Australian or New Zealand artist. And the other day it was that girl, Bella.
1: How are you?
2: I'm good. How are you?
1: I am good. How's 2026 been for you so far? What have been the highlights?
2: Oh my goodness. It's been such a great year this year. It's been about a year since I've spoken to you.
1: Yeah.
2: Since high school.
1: Yeah.
2: I've been a year out of high school. I just got off a tour earlier this year with Odile, which has been so
1: wow.
2: cool. It was amazing. I did a show up in Brisbane, in Melbourne and Sydney.
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0: breakfast and you could drive home with K-Sarah this afternoon from 3. 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
1: How impressed with you were his team? Did they see much of the show? Was there much interaction?
2: It was so cool to be on tour with him. His team, they're amazing. 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They love the music. They were very supportive. And now I'm just putting out more music this year. And yeah, it's been a very, very cool year.
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5: In Homebush, debris reported on Parramatta Road westbound below Homebush Bay Drive. Bexley, a breakdown reported on Forest Road eastbound near Stony Creek Road. St Clair, slow southbound along Mamre Road from the M4 motorway due to roadwork and foggy conditions. And seeing fog in Sydney's outer suburbs, including over the M2 motorway around Balcombe Hills and Carlingford, over the Windsor Bridge and Richmond Bridge, over the M12 motorway at Badgerys Creek and Western Sydney Airport, and at Ludnam and Erskine Park. The unpaid toll process has changed. 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I'm Caitlin, that's the latest traffic on KDAR.
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0: You're on K to Breakfast, and you can drive home with Kay Sarah this afternoon from 3. And she had a chat with that girl, Bella, the other day.
1: And I want to talk about Vivid, because that was another huge moment for you. Spectacular. But when you go to LA, who is organising that for you? And are you connected with songwriters? Are you going over there just to meet and greet people? Who's organising your schedule, and how does that work for somebody like you who's pretty much an independent artist? Is that right?
2: Yeah, fully independent. I'm very fortunate. I've got a good team behind me. Shout out my producer, Jess. She's absolutely amazing. She's another young female talent. We're going over together and a few other people on my team. And yeah, we've got a few cool things lined up.
0: I'm going to play Ariana Grande before 7 o'clock on K to Breakfast.

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And after 7 o'clock, I'm going to tell you how I want it. We're going to play Stormzy. Baby, tell me how you need it. It's K to breakfast. Hope you're good at keeping secrets. So you're good at keeping secrets. So you know I don't trust nobody. I know you don't trust nobody. Said only I could touch your body. So baby, you know I know. You know I don't. You know I don't trust.

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8: Kalani Heights, a truck crash southbound on Warringah Road approaching Roseville Bridge. Two of three lanes have been closed. Heavy delays back to Forest Way and the underpass. Homebush, a motorbike crash on Parramatta Road westbound near Underwood Road. Leppington, a broken down car on Ingleburn Road eastbound at Camden Valley Way. St Clair is slow southbound along Mamre Road from the M4 motorway due to roadwork and foggy conditions. Think you might be missing out on money at tax time? 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I'm Caitlin, that's the latest traffic on KDAR.
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10: Mostly fine today across the Blue Mountains, tops of 14 in Katoomba. Morning, I'm Jai Moss with the latest. A major boost for Western Sydney with freight services officially underway at our new airport. The first cargo flight loaded with parcels took off late last night, with many more scheduled over the next week.
11: Really, the legacy of this is the thousands of jobs, the thousands of workers who work in the freight and logistic industry who are here going to be able to really see those jobs into the future.
10: Federal Minister for Infrastructure and Transport Catherine King speaking there. The first passenger flights will launch on October 25. Meantime, more than 100 lift repair workers have walked off the job in Sydney. The Otis workers are responsible for maintaining lifts in some of the city's busiest office buildings, including Centrepoint Tower. They're calling for better wages, job security and improved working conditions. And we could be in for more pain at the Bowser as Treasury warns the Middle East conflict could slow the economy and cause inflation to rise. Checking sport, a boost for Manly with co-captain Tom Trbojevic recovering well from his latest hamstring injury. He's told Nine he's probably a couple of weeks away from being ready to go, and when he is, he's happy to play wherever the team need him.
12: I'm just doing what the team wants me to do. Whatever Foz wants me to do, I'm happy to do.
10: In Saints coach Ross Lyon admits Max King shattered after he was ruled out for the season. In his first AFL game in 757 days, King tore his hamstring in the weekend win over the Kangaroos.
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0: Australia early next year. And you're going to hear him on K to Breakfast after 7:18.
1: Caters reverse it.
0: If you want to win a $100 Harvey Norman voucher, you got to register at cater.com.au for Caters Reverse It. So we've got a bunch of reverse songs. If you can tell me what they are, you win a $100 Harvey Norman voucher. Pretty easy. So if you think you know what this is, you could win after 8 o'clock. Are you feeling the cold? Stay warm this winter with Harvey Norman, your local heating specialists. It's all thanks to Harvey Norman. Caters Reverse It, Cater Breakfast.

Yeah. Right out of dip out of six, right out of six, just like it did. Why was TPS at my crib until you boy slid? It is what it is. Check signing is my kink, pushing out ink, I feel like a squid. I would probably need a YouTube search.

0: I dip out of six, run out of six, just like it did. Why was TPS at my crib until your boy slid? It is what it is. Check signing is my kink, pushing out ink, I feel like a squid.
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0: Beyonce talking about men.
3: I'm learning that, you know, there's certain things about men that you just have to deal with. They are like, I don't want to say. It's very confusing.
0: Come on, say it. Do it. Anyway, you're going to hear Morning Dew, her new track, in 3 minutes at Gator Breakfast.
4: I heard what you said through the grapevine. 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Time crossing these state lines. 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

grapevine. Funny thing about your problems, they ain't mine. 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Working hard through the late nights.

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2: In Sanssouci, a bus has broken down on Rocky Point Road northbound near Wellington Street in the left-hand lane. Killarney Heights, a truck crashed southbound on Moringa Road approaching Roseville Bridge. Only one lane remains open. Heavy delays back to French's Forest at Allenby Road. Lakehurst Parkway and Spit Bridge may be a better alternative southbound. Rose Bay traffic lights are blacked out. New South Head Road at Newcastle Street and travelling on the Hume Motorway slow citybound from Camden Valley Way to the M5. Isn't it time your next holiday went big? 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I'm Caitlin. That's the latest traffic on Cater.
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Let us know what music you're loving or really hating, what you don't ever want to hear again. Let us know and you can win. I'm keen to hear what you think of Drake playing after 8 o'clock news on Cater Breakfast. And this, it's Teddy Swims.

0: 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Upgrade to an Australian-made mattress at Harvey Norman now.
1: New Maryland, a broken down semi-trailer on the Coleman Street eastbound on ramp to the M4 motorway. Rose Bay, traffic lights blacked out. New South Head Road at Newcastle Street. San Susie, a bus breakdown. Rocky Point Road northbound near Wellington Street in the left-hand lane. Killarney Heights, a truck crash southbound on Warringa Road approaching Roseville Bridge. Two of three lanes are now open, with heavy delays remaining back to French's Forest at Allambie Road. Epping, a car and truck crash on Epping Road westbound near Forest Grove. Lights flashing on the back of buses. Whenever you see that, make sure you slow down to 40 kilometres per hour as kids are getting on or off the bus. Keep our kids safe. They're counting on you. I'm Caitlin. That's the latest traffic on KDAR.
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4: Mostly fine across the west today. Tops of 20 in St Mary's. Morning, Jai Mossy with the latest. Caught today for a 28-year-old man accused of stealing a car and assaulting two police officers while in hospital. Authorities say the man entered several properties in Sydney's west yesterday morning, injuring two residents before stealing a car in Bidwell. He was arrested a short time later and taken to Nepean Hospital, where he allegedly attacked two officers. Meantime, a major power station in Lithgow is set to be transformed into a new housing precinct. A rezoning proposal has been put forward for the site of the former Wallera Wang power station. Minister for Planning and Public Spaces Paul Scully wants locals to give their feedback.
5: The proposal is on public exhibition until the 25th of August, and I encourage local residents to have a look at the rezoning proposal and have their say on this important opportunity for the future economic and housing growth in the Lithgow area.
4: And Victoria could have a new premier by the end of today. Labor MPs will meet at 10 o'clock to vote on a spill motion for the party's leadership. In sport, Zach Lomax is back on Aussie soil after his trip to PNG to sign with the Chiefs. The former Eels star will return to the NRL in 2028 after inking a three-year deal with the league's newest franchise. He's told Nine he's excited.
6: Mate, you essentially got the country in the palm of your hands and the impact that you can have on the families and kids.
4: And Philadelphia has officially announced the signing of basketball superstar LeBron James. The 76ers confirming the NBA's all-time leading scorer will wear the number 23 during his 2 years with the team.
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0: coming and spend that in 3 minutes of Gator Breakfast.
1: Caters reverse it.
2: What's a Duncan reverse it?
0: Hey, Angeline in Campbelltown, what have you been up to this morning?
3: The normal mumble routine. Just getting up, getting

0: kids study, house study, and breakfast, everything.
1: Oh, well, you know what? Thank you for doing that, because I don't feel like mums getting up and doing that stuff for their kids, I don't think that gets enough praise. So well done. Thank you for doing that.
0: Okay, then. Thanks.
1: So the way this works is we've got a bunch of songs. They've been reversed. And if you can tell me what they are, I'll give you a $100 Harvey Norman voucher, okay?
0: Oh, okay, sure.
1: Here we go. This is quick, but I'll play it to you a couple of times, all right?
0: Mm-hmm.
1: I did tell you it was quick. So every day at 4 o'clock, K-Sara does give out clues, but let me play it to you again. Angeline, do you have any ideas what that is?
0: No idea, no.
1: No idea? Oh, that's okay. But make sure you keep listening to K-Sara at 4 o'clock each day, because she gives out clues and that should hopefully make it a little bit easier, all right?
0: Okay, sure. Thanks.
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2: Little baby on the most important thing to him.
3: Time. You know what I'm saying? Like, for my kids. Like, okay, I want to be doing this so I can give my kids a better life and shit, but if I don't be doing this, we ain't going to be able to. So it's like a gift and a curse. It's like one or the other.
2: I can never understand him, but basically he wants more time with his kids. And you're going to hear his new track, Dead Fresh, before 9 o'clock in Kate at Breakfast. And yes, you can understand him.
4: It's like...

Yeah. Don't talk down to me, that's not gonna work now. Packed all my clothes and I moved out. I don't even wanna go to your house. Every time I sit on that couch, I feel like you lecture me. Eventually, I bet that we could've made this work and probably would've figured things out. But I guess I'm a letdown, but it's cool, I checked out. Oh, you wanna be friends now? Okay, let's put my fake face on and pretend now. Sit around and talk about the good times. That didn't even happen. I mean, why are you laughing? Must've missed that joke, let me see if I can find a reaction. No, but at least you're happy.

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2: 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And you kind of use them as a support, like almost like an emotional support animal.
1: Yeah.
2: If you want to put your boys on, put them on the lineup.
1: Yes.
2: You know, have them involved in DJing.
1: Yes.
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And after 9 o'clock, I'm going to play you Western Sydney's Young and Lips, who's remixed a Neo track that sounds really cool. 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

0: The latest. Freight services are officially underway at our new airport in Western Sydney. The first cargo flight loaded with parcels took off late last night, with many more scheduled over the next week. Meantime, one of the state's oldest coal-fired power stations is set to be turned into a new housing and recreation precinct. A proposal has been put forward for the land north of Lithgow, covering 620 hectares, for a vibrant lakeside community. Minister for Planning and Public Spaces Paul Scully says it's good news for the region.
1: This is happening

0: Breakfast and Snoop Dogg is in a brand new horror movie, The Ice Cream Man. It's in cinemas August 6th, but you can go see it before everyone else. Go to cater.com.au and you can get some exclusive passes. And now, it's Drake on Cater Breakfast.
1: Yeah. 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

0: dip out of six, run out of six, just like it did. Why was TPS at my crib until your boy slid? 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

0: Khalid is coming back to Australia for the It's Always Summer Somewhere tour. 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
1: What's poppin'? Brand new.
0: Hey, I'm Jake Powell, and this is where I like to get you up to date with everything that's going on around the world. Now, Comic-Con's happening over in the US at the moment, and the MCU, the Marvel Cinematic Universe, they had a bunch of announcers, including Ryan Gosling. He's joining as Ghost Rider.
2: Is this really happening? As you know, this is a character I've wanted to play for a very long time.
0: Which is pretty cool. So I'm glad he's joining the MCU. And then they also announced that Black Panther 3 is coming in 2028. And we got a new Black Panther.
3: I want you guys to give a warm welcome to our new Black Panther, Mr. David Johnson.
0: So you would know David Johnson from Industry, The Long Walk. He's in a bunch of different movies. He's fantastic. And he's going to be playing the son of Chadwick Boseman in the films, which is quite lovely. But also, finally, they had a Doomsday Avengers panel. And who crashed it? Oh, yeah, Deadpool.
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0: MCU, it's all happening, and we've got Doomsday coming out later this year. That's what's popping on Gator Breakfast.

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But I will catch you tomorrow from 6 for Kate at Breakfast. See ya!

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4: Mostly fine today across the Blue Mountains. Tops of 14 in Katoomba. Morning, Jai Mossy with the latest. A seventh person has been charged in relation to the kidnapping of a man in Western Sydney earlier this year. A 53-year-old man was taken from outside a tobacconist in Mount Pritchard in February, found 2 days later in a remote property in Dural. Six men have been charged in relation to the kidnapping, with an 18-year-old man also arrested yesterday. He's set to face court today in Mount Druitt. Meantime, one of the state's oldest coal-fired power stations is set to be turned into a new housing and recreation precinct. A rezoning proposal has been put forward for the site of the former Wallera Wang power station.
5: This has got real potential to support the economic growth of Lithgow in the area for decades to come. The Minns Labor government is making sure regional communities like Lithgow has a pipeline of investment opportunities that will support its housing and economic and jobs growth for decades to come.
4: Minister for Planning and Public Spaces, Paul Scully, speaking there. Also making news, more than 100 lift repair workers have walked off the job in Sydney. The Otis workers are responsible for maintaining lifts in some of the city's busiest office buildings, including Centrepoint Tower. They're calling for better wages, job security, and improved working conditions. And our local police are warning residents to be extra careful on their phones following a surge in scam calls and texts. Blue Mountains Police are urging residents to always verify the identity of unknown numbers or call the relative on a personal number to double check. In sport, Australia's moved even further ahead on top of the medal tally at the Comm Games after another dominant night in Glasgow. Our athletes bagging another 9 gold medals, with 7 of those coming in the pool. While gymnast Kate McDonald won the uneven bars, and on the athletics track, Rose Davis took out the 10,000 metre final.
6: I feel like as a little girl I've watched the Commonwealth Games and I always wanted to be me to win, and yeah, I just can't believe that I've done it.
4: On 7 there. And just quickly, Philadelphia has officially announced the signing of basketball superstar LeBron James.